Good morning. You're listening to the Mid-Morning Show on Radio 16 with Sean Eisen. And to start off the show today, a bit of a strangey one. That was the Oils, Midnight Oil with Say Your Prayers. And coming up now, we've got Mike and the Mechanics with Word of Mouth.

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And now, coming up, we have Nickelback with Animals.

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4: 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How are you going? On Radio 16, of course, Newcastle's favourite. And before the break, we were listening to Nickelback with Animals. This track is by Paul Coster. It's called Chained to the Wheel. It's a bit of a cover.

And that was a cover, of course, of the Black Sorrows hit. That's Paul Costa with Chain to the Wheel. Here's Prince off, what's probably my favourite Prince album. Here's the title track, Purple Rain, out of 1984.

That's Purple Rain from the movie Purple Rain 2 and the album by Prince. This next track is Red Gum, the Australian folk band with Gladstone Pier out of 1984.

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0: And before the break, we were listening to Red Gum with Gladstone Pier. And coming up now is the Lou Holtz Laugh Club.
4: The Lou Holtz Laugh Club, presided over by America's favorite storyteller, who says,
5: "Men, the only thing I like about women is that they're women."
4: And now, here he is, chairman of the Laugh Club, Lou Holtz.
5: Well, thank you, thank you. I'm glad to see that everybody in the Laugh Club is here today. Everybody, of course, but my secretary, Ginger. So I guess we'll just have to...
6: Oh, here I am, Mr. Holtz. Oh, I'm sorry I'm late, but I dropped my father off at work.
5: Well, that's very nice, Ginger. You know, you hardly ever speak about your father.
6: Well, I didn't realize that, Mr. Holtz. Oh, I'd like you to meet father.
5: Ginger, I'd like to meet any man who's a father of yours. But, Ginger, what does your father do?
6: Oh, he's very busy right now, Mr. Holtz. He has two jobs.
5: He has two jobs? He must be busy.
6: Oh, yes. In the morning, he watches them excavating for new buildings.
5: And in the afternoon?
6: He watches a man in a restaurant flip pancakes.
5: Some jobs. Sounds like a very important man, your father.
6: Oh, he is, sugar. He's the most important man in our block.
5: How do you account for that?
6: Well, they're always asking him to make after-dinner speeches in the corner lunch wagon.
5: You'll go far, Ginger, and I wish you'd start now. Here's a little story about an Englishman who's riding in a cab in New York City, and the cab driver is very chummy. Have you ever ridden in a cab with a cab driver? Those guys, all they do is talk. And the Englishman, he was very amiable. He liked to talk. So they're going along, and the cab driver says, hi, in riddles. Any good on riddles? All the Englishman says, "I dare say I'm average, intelligentsia, you know. Went to Oxford, all that sort of thing. Thank you." Well, the cab driver says, "Will you see if you can get this riddle? It's a child of my father's and my mother's. It ain't my sister, it ain't my brother. Who is it?" The Englishman says, "You have me at a grave disadvantage because I don't know your family." Well, the cab driver said, "It's me." "He says, it's you, yes, that's terribly good. Yes, this is you, of course." "I'll take that back to England. They'll adore that at home. In London, they love that at home." So he goes to England, and he's sitting around the club with all his cronies. He says, "Gentlemen, I have a bit of entertainment for you in the form of a riddle. How does it go? I must get this verbatim." "Oh, yes, of course. Yes, yes, yes, yes. Is that my sister? Is that my brother? Who is it?" They said, "We don't know." He said, "It's a gentleman who drives a taxi in New York City." Well, Ginger, I must run. I gotta go to all my club meetings this afternoon.
6: My goodness, Mr. Holt. How come you belong to so many clubs?
5: Well, Ginger, it's because of my father. You know, my dad was an eagle, an elk, A moose and a lion.
6: Really, Mr. Holt? How much did it cost to see him?
5: Oh, what's the use? Meetings adjourned.

I wonder if they ever have been beaten. That's Rose Tattoo with We Can't Be Beaten out of 1982. And here's another Australian band. This is the Skyhooks with Horror Movie out of 1975.

That was the Skyhooks with Horror Movie, and here's Sting with Every Breath You Take out of 1983.

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5: Before the break, we heard Sting taking every breath he could take. And here's the Beach Boys on the mid-morning show with Cotton Fields, the Cotton Song, out of 1970.

That's the Beach Boys there. Here we have now the Galvatrons from Wangaratta, I think they hailed from originally. Or was it Broadford? Might have been Broadford. This is the Galvatrons with We Were Kids.

I love that track. That's the Galvatrons there with We Were Kids. Here's the Penguin Cafe Orchestra with Music for a Found Harmonium out of 1988.

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And that was the Thompson Twins with If You Were Here. And coming up now is a band who named themselves after the form that everybody had to put in every week on the dole in England. This is UB40 with Red Red Wine, straight out of 1983.

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1: Ah, that's UB40 there. And you're listening to the Mid-Morning Show on Radio 16 with Sean Eisen. Hi, how you going? The next track I've got for you is Willie Nelson and Julio Iglesias. This is To All the Girls I've Loved Before from 1983.

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7: 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This is Airborne with Back in the Game.

Yeah, that's Airborne there. Sound a bit like AC/DC to me. I think there's a definite influence there. Here's Bachman Turner Overdrive with Service with a Smile out of 1984.

Ah, that was Bachman Turner Overdrive, serving us with a smile. This is Billy Joel with You May Be Right out of 1980.

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4: And before the break, we were listening to Billy Joel, who was telling us that he may be right. You may be right. Everybody might be right. And coming up now is a five-minute mystery.
5: Another five-minute mystery.

0: Inspector Craig, I just decided that working for the police department is very gratifying. Especially even more so when it gets us free passes to the circus.
1: The word is gratifying, nimble brain. To ratify means to put your stamp of approval on something.
0: So that's what I said. With me, it's very much okay. When I was a kid, I was always crazy to join the circus.
1: You know, Pepper, sometimes I wonder...
0: Yeah?
1: Oh, never mind.
2: Inspector Craig, I've been looking everywhere for you.
1: Oh, hello, Danny. Pepper and I want to thank you for the passes. I think the big show is better than ever this year.
2: I'm afraid I'm not going to be much of a host, Inspector. It seems the snake charmer's been found dead and...
1: Murder?
2: It looks like suicide. I'd like you to run over with me and give it a routine check. Sorry to bust in on your fun this way.
0: Looks like suicide to me, all right, Inspector.
1: An open and shut case, as far as I'm concerned.
2: It's so hard to believe. Dorothy...
1: You own part interest in the circus, don't you, Brian?
2: That's right, Inspector. Nat Bryan and I are partners. Nat, I can't tell you how sorry I am.
3: Thanks.
1: How long were you and Mrs. Bryan married?
3: Not long. I can't believe she'd do a thing like this.
1: She was the snake charmer, right?
3: Yes.
1: Suppose you tell us how it happened, Brian, so we can get the facts straight.
3: Well, lately, Dorothy and I... Well, that is, there have been disagreements... Quarrels.
1: There was some talk about a trapeze artist, is that it?
3: Yes. Dorothy was insanely jealous and thought I was interested in a little tightrope walker.
1: Were you?
3: No. There never was anyone else for me but Dorothy. And now...
1: All right, go on.
3: I came here late this afternoon to get her to listen to reason. She refused to be reasonable. There was quite a scene, and finally she got up and ran into the dressing room.
1: Yes, yes, I see. These tents are divided into little rooms. It's very clever. You were out here, is that it?
3: Yes.
1: And she went into what could be called the other room. All right, go on.
3: Well, I had no idea what she intended to do. Otherwise, I just can't seem to realize.
1: We understand.
2: Of course we do, Nat. Go on.
3: Well, that's all there is. She shot herself. And I was sitting here all the time. After a while, I got up and left. I was seen coming from this direction by several people. That's why I came and told you this. I didn't want the police to think I was hiding anything.
1: You did the right thing, of course. This tent is set apart some distance from the others, isn't it?
3: Yes. No one wanted to be near the snake charmer's tent, in case any of them got loose.
1: That accounts for no one hearing the shot. There's one thing I don't get. How is it you didn't hear the sound of a gun going off?
3: I told you it was late afternoon, feeding time for the animals. Dorothy's tent is next to the giraffes. They were making such a racket hollering for their food, I couldn't hear.
0: Inspector, if I may make so bold as to make a remark here, this guy is, to put it bluntly, an awful liar.
3: Why, how do you...
1: Are you sure?
0: Plain as the nose on my face.
1: Well, that's plain enough for me. Hold still, Brian. Don't make a move.
2: In a moment, Pepper will reveal the clue that led him to believe it was murder, not suicide. But first...

0: Now, back to our story.
1: You better explain, Pepper. How do you know he's lying?
2: Because giraffes is like turtles. They don't make noises. Brother, is he dumb.
1: Good work, Pepper. Okay, Brian, you're under arrest.

Bryan Adams there. That song makes me feel young. It's or old, one of the two. It's Run to You from 1985. This is Cliff Richard with Suddenly from 1980.

And that was Cliffy Richard with Suddenly. Here's Dan Hartman with I Can Dream About You from 1984.

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3: And before the break, we heard Dan Hartman with I Can Dream About You. And coming up now is Devo with a track called March On.

0: Bye.
1: Well, that's all we've got time for this week here on the Mid-Morning Show. I've enjoyed your company, and I'll catch you here next time. To take us out is Dragon with a song called Magic from 1998. 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

0: Attention, ladies and gentlemen, on platform four, we have a tosser. Hey, tosser, you know it's wrong. You may think it doesn't matter, but every bit of litter gets noticed. Don't be a tosser. Put it in the bin.
1: 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It's on for 10 days, climaxing with the Country Music Awards of Australia. 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

0: 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Attention, ladies and gentlemen, on platform 4. We have a tosser. Hey, tosser. You know it's wrong. You may think it doesn't matter, but every bit of litter gets noticed. Don't be a tosser. Put it in the bin. Good move.
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2: 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These include pupil free days and on the days when non-government schools may or may not be in operation.

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1: Welcome along to our music memories. And your host, Brent

Great voice starting our Wednesday afternoon. That's Leanne Rimes, of course, and Wasted Days and Wasted Nights. I was looking at some videos last night. I saw Dolly Parton do a version of that. Very interesting. Good afternoon. Welcome. Wednesday afternoon drive time. Brent Stevens with you right through until 6 o'clock tonight. 4 minutes past three. Let's get this with this Wednesday going. Here's Australia's own The Seekers, and it's amazing.

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3: Following these simple rules will make using roundabouts easier. The roundabout sign means slow down and prepare to give way. So as you're approaching a roundabout, you must slow down and, if necessary, stop and give way to traffic already on the roundabout. When there is a safe gap in the traffic, enter the roundabout. You must also indicate left when exiting. Remember, slow down and give way to traffic already on the roundabout. The road is there to share.
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6: 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The school zone speed limit applies on New South Wales government school days and during the times on the school zone sign. School zone hours are normally 8 a.m. until 9:30 a.m. and then 2:30 p.m. until 4 p.m. School zones are enforceable on all New South Wales government school days. 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
1: Weather. Let's have a look at the all-important weather for tomorrow. Tomorrow will be, of course, Thursday, the 10th day of September, thanks to the Bureau of Meteorology. Starting off in Perth, mostly sunny tomorrow, 23. Adelaide, sunny and 19. Melbourne, partly cloudy and 15. Hobart, cloud clearing and 18. Looking at our nation's capital, sunny in Canberra tomorrow and 18. Sydney, cloudy and 19. Shower or two for Newcastle and 18. Heading towards Queensland, Brisbane, a shower or two and 22. Darwin, sunny and 34. And finally, a possible shower in Alice Springs and 23 degrees. As we usually do at this time, let's say hi to all of our emergency services, our police, ambulance, fire, as well as our doctors and nurses, staff and residents in all nursing homes, and everyone listening wherever you are, whatever you are doing. Thank you for having us on. Hope you're having a great afternoon. School zone's current until 4 o'clock this afternoon, so if you're travelling around, be careful on the roads, won't you? Coming up our feature, a gentleman passed away far too early. Of course, would have been celebrating 85 years today. He passed away at the tender age of only 26. We'll tell you who that is in just a moment. To take us there, here's a classic from Bobby Goldsborough.

0: Della Reese and Don't You Know. Of course, before that we had Bobby Goldsboro and Honey. We're in the second hour, our feature, not this hour, not coming up right now, in the next hour, the birthday of another great crooner. We'll tell you who that is now, but let's have a look who our birthday is for this hour.
1: Happy birthday to you.
0: Would have been celebrating 85 years today. Unfortunately, no longer with us. Otis Redding. Yes, he was born Otis Ray Redding Jr. on this day, the 9th of September, 1941 in Dawson in Georgia. Passed away the 10th of December, 1967, at the age of only 26 in near Madison in Wisconsin. Of course, American singer-songwriter regarded as one of the greatest singers in the history of American popular music and a seminal artist in soul music and rhythm and blues. He was nicknamed the King of Soul. Style of singing drew inspiration from the gospel music that preceded the genre. It influenced many other artists of the 1960s, of course. Passed away. He received a lot of awards posthumously, of course, including two Grammy Awards, a Grammy Lifetime Achievement Award, induction into the Rock and Roll Hall of Fame, the Black Music and Entertainment Walk of Fame, and the Songwriters Hall of Fame. In addition to the track we're going to play, of course, one of them, Sitting on the Dock of the Bay. Some of the best known songs include Self-Penned Respect, which later became widely associated with Aretha Franklin, of course, and his rendition of Try a Little Tenderness in 1966. He also had some great tracks, including this one. Here's the Chain Gang. Here is Otis Redding.

0: Yes, that's that song I said was so popular. Of course, Otis Redding would have been celebrating 85 years today, finishing with, of course, Sitting on the Dock of the Bay. Unfortunately, passed away at a very young age, of course, the young age of only 26. A great loss to the music industry. Another one that passed away far too early. You're with ZFM Power Country Radio 16 and the Hume Travel Network. 21 minutes to the hour of 4. More great music coming up in just a moment.
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0: 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Sean Eisen's in the chair to take you through the early hours of Thursday morning, midnight till 3 a.m. country overnight. It's approaching 12 minutes to the hour of 4. 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
1: 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GIO Insurance have been looking at just how important our cars are to us. They found that almost 1 in 5 drivers remembered getting their first car. But interestingly, only 1 in 20 remembered their first kiss. It's a bit unbelievable, isn't it? GIO's research also found this attachment transfers to new cars in particular. 68% of drivers said new cars provide a special feeling. 84% said they treat a new car differently to a used car. They also looked at why people buy new cars. And 50% said because they know its history and trust its reliability. 44% said because they know with a new car they get exactly what they want. So some interesting findings from GIO. Meantime, Chinese motorcycle manufacturers are still trying to work their way into the world market. It seems they have a long way to go to win buyers over, according to Steve McDowell.
2: A recent poll in the UK has concluded that over 65% of riders surveyed would not consider buying a Chinese-made motorcycle. Typical reasons given for not buying Chinese were quality or lack of, a lack of trust in after-sale support and the availability of spare parts, and the small engine sizes available. Interestingly, nearly 5% of those surveyed said they already owned a Chinese motorcycle, and the forecast is that sales of new Chinese-made scooters and mopeds will exceed sales of Japanese versions by later this year.
1: 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All you need to do is call our special Behind the Wheel prize line 1902-999-999 and leave your name and telephone number. 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

0: Van Shelton's the artist's name. It's called Somebody Lied. Yeah, we all go through that, don't we? You're with Zeta FM, Power Country Radio 16 and the Hume Travel Network. Welcome to, of course, the middle hour of our Wednesday edition of Drive Time. Brent Stevens with you. Approaching 4 minutes past four, let's have some Australian music. Australian group from the 70s and 80s. Here's Skyhooks and Women in Uniform.
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6: Can you pop those down there? 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
9: 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Thank you.

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1: Weather. Yeah, before we get to the weather, wasn't that a great version? Australia's own Adam Harvey teaming up with Becky Cole, two great Australian country music artists, with, of course, Dolly Parton and Kenny Rogers' track, of course, Islands in the Stream. Let's have a look at our all-important weather for tomorrow. Tomorrow, Thursday, the 10th day of September, thanks to the Bureau. Starting off in Perth, where we have mostly sunny tomorrow, 23. Adelaide, sunny and 19. Melbourne, partly cloudy and 15. Hobart, cloud clearing and 18. Looking at our nation's capital, sunny and 18 for Canberra. Sydney, cloudy and 19. Shower or two for Newcastle and 18. Heading towards Queensland, Brisbane, a shower or two and 22. Darwin, sunny and 34. And finally for Alice Springs, possible shower tomorrow and 23 degrees. 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As mentioned in the first hour, our feature for this hour, a gentleman, a great crooner celebrating 51 years today. I'll tell you that is in just a moment. 17 minutes past the hour of four. Here's a classic from we'll have some Renee Geyer. I think her birthday is later this week. I think it's Friday. Well, Say I Love You. Here is Renee Geyer.

0: Yes, classic country, Ned Miller, and an oldie but a goodie from A Jack to a King. You're with, before that, Renee Geyer and Say I Love You. You're with ZFM Power Country Radio 16 and the Hume Travel Network. 23 minutes past the hour of 4. Let's have a look who our feature is for this hour.
1: Happy birthday, Julia. Happy birthday, Julia. Happy birthday.
0: Celebrating 51 years today. Happy birthday, Michael Bublé. He was born Michael Stephen Bublé on this day, the 9th of September 1975. Born in Burnaby in British Columbia, of course, in Canada, of course. Canadian singer-songwriter regarded as a pop icon, credited for helping to renew public interest and appreciation of traditional pop standards and the Great American Songbook. Sold over 75 million records worldwide, won numerous awards, including 5 Grammy Awards and 15 Juno Awards. Of course, great crooner. Here he is, you're nobody till somebody loves you. Here is Michael Bublé.

0: Yeah, there's a great voice doing a lot of great music, of course. Michael Bublé, of course, a great crooner, done many, many albums and plenty of accolades as well. You're with ZFM, Power Country Radio 16 and the Hume Travel Network. Of course, Michael Bublé celebrating 51 years today. It's 21 minutes to the hour of 5. More great music coming up in just a moment.
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17: Sonia! How are you, lovely? Yes. No, we're doing fantastic. Oh, the boys are super, super excited.
18: No, they're jumping out of the trousers. No, we're going to make it there on time. No, I will see you there. Okay. All right, guys, we're here. Tokyo.
19: I got the room. Come on.

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1: Today on Motoring Minute, we're chatting about three driver behaviours that almost everyone can relate to. The first is when you go to overtake a slower moving car. They speed up. I drive a lot on motorways and almost always on cruise control, so I'm driving at a constant speed. Often, I will come up behind a slower vehicle, pull out to overtake in the passing lane, and, yep, they speed up. But I just stay on cruise control, and inevitably, when I start to pull ahead, they go back to their previous speed and fade away. The question is, why? I don't know if it's because they realised they were going slow, or it's a fear of something in their peripheral vision, or they're just bad drivers. It's the same when you're on a single lane road and there's a passing lane ahead. All of a sudden, the car that's doing 20k's under the limit will speed up to 5 or 10k's over the limit simply because they don't want to be passed, only to slow again to 20k's below the limit when it returns to single lanes. And the third scenario is the right-hand lane hugger. They refuse to move over even when there is no car they are passing. Yep, compulsory, standardised driving education can't come soon enough. This is the Motoring Minute. I'm Rob Fraser.
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The Werewolves of London, of course, starting our final hour. That, of course, Warren Zevran. You're with ZFM Power Country Radio 16 and the Hume Travel Network. Welcome to the final hour. Hope you're having a great Wednesday, wherever you are, whatever you are doing. Approaching 4 minutes past five, here's Australian group.

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1: Weather.
2: Let's have a look at the weather for the final time. The weather for tomorrow, of course, tomorrow being Thursday, the 10th day of September. Thanks to the Bureau of Meteorology. This, of course, is an updated version. We thank them for their support. Starting off in Perth, mostly sunny tomorrow and at 23. Adelaide, sunny and 19. Melbourne, partly cloudy and 15. Hobart, mostly sunny and 18. Looking at our nation's capital, sunny in Canberra tomorrow and 18. Sydney, cloudy and 18. Newcastle, shower or two and 18. Heading towards Queensland, Brisbane, shower or two, 22. Darwin, sunny and 34. And finally, for Alice Springs, we have a possible shower tomorrow and 23 degrees. 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Coming up, a Scottish-born Australian would have been celebrating 80 years today. Lead singer of a great Australian group from yesteryear. We'll tell you who that is in just a moment. 16 minutes past five to take us there. Here's a classic. Tony Orlando and Dawn and Tie a Yellow Ribbon Around the Old Oak Tree. Thank you.

0: Yeah, there's a great group. That's My Sex and Castaway. That was a big hit, wasn't it? 23 minutes past the hour of five. Let's have a look at our final feature for this Wednesday.
1: Happy birthday to ya. Happy birthday to ya. Happy birthday.
0: Would have been celebrating 80 years today, the birthday of Jim Keyes. He was born James Keyes Jr. on the 9th of September 1946. Of course, born in Glasgow, Scotland, and of course passed away the 13th of June 2014 at the age of 67 in Melbourne, Victoria. Of course, Scottish-born Australian musician, fronter the great rock band The Master's Apprentices, as singer, songwriter, guitarist and harmonica player from 1965 to 1972, and subsequently had a solo career. He also wrote music newspaper Go Set and as its Adelaide correspondent in 1970 and London correspondent in 1973. Of course, Master's Apprentices had some great hits, didn't they? Included Undecided, Living in a Child's Dream, 5-10 Man, Think About Tomorrow Today, Turn Up Your Radio and Because I Love You. We'll play all of those, of course. He was inducted into the ARIA Hall of Fame in 1988 as a member of course, Master's Apprentices. Solo career, he issued albums The Boy from the Stars, Red on the Meter, as well as Pressure Makes Diamonds and Resonator, as well as Dirty Dirty. Of course, a great artist. Here he is with Turn Up Your Radio. Nothing better with Australian music. Here is the Master's Apprentices.

yeah, the Masters Apprentices, of course, celebrating what would have been the, of course, 80th birthday today, of course, of Jim Keyes, of course. John Farnham's manager was also involved with it, of course, wasn't it? Whitley, yeah, Whitley. With a lot of birthdays today, let's have a look who would have either been having a birthday or is having a birthday. Comedian Adam Sandler, Adrian Lee, Alan Kendall from Air Supply, he was also with the Bee Gees, Bruce Palmer from Buffalo Springfield, Claire Bowditch, Damien Ginty from Celtic Thunder, David Stewart from the Eurythmics, Elvin Jones, Freddie Weller from Paul Revere and the Raiders, Inez Fox, Jim Keyes, we just did from Masters Apprentices, Joe Negrano from Frankie Lyman and the Teenagers, John McPhee from the Doobie Brothers, Michael Bublé we did, celebrating 51 years today, Nick Van Der Waal from Afro Man, Nikki French, Otis Redding we did, would have been celebrating 75 years, 85 years today, yes. Phil Palmer, Tom Wopat, and finally Tropol. And if you're having a birthday on this Wednesday, the 9th day of the month of September, I hope you're having a great birthday. Many happy returns from the staff and listeners here at ZFM Power Country Radio 16 and the Hume Travel Network. It's 20 minutes to the hour of 6.

0: might not have heard about MDT, but it's all around us. It's in neighbourhoods where you'd least expect it.
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0: From Feature Story News in New Delhi, I'm Ishan Garg. Six IPOs hit Indian stock markets on Wednesday, what marks the single busiest day of initial public offerings in 30 years.
1: There are 12 main board IPOs opening for subscription this week, and half of those today alone looking to raise almost $500 million, those six companies in one day. And what's the reason for this rush? Well, analysts are saying that there's a couple of factors here. We had that initial impact earlier in the year of the Iran-US war on market sentiment, on market volatility, and that did prompt investors and companies to take a step back, to hold off and in some cases delay their IPOs as they waited and watched a bit. Now they're obviously deciding, although there's still volatility and challenges, that it's a better time to step back into the market and go ahead.
0: U.S. Secretary of State Marco Rubio has said Washington will not allow Britain's lead in banning trade with Israeli settlements in the occupied West Bank, warning the move could undermine efforts to secure peace in Gaza. Britain, France, Canada and nine other nations announced coordinated restrictions on Tuesday on goods produced in settlements deemed illegal under international law, prompting Israel to retaliate by closing the British consulate in Jerusalem that serves Palestinians. Rubio's response was notably more restrained than that of the U.S. ambassador to Israel, Mike Huckabee, who suggested Washington could take action against Britain. Jagruti Dave reports from Washington.
2: Marco Rubio was asked about this by reporters during a trip to Colombia, and his response was actually quite muted in comparison to the U.S. ambassador to Israel, Mike Huckabee, who suggested that there would be a reaction from the U.S. to this move by the U.K. Marco Rubio told reporters that the U.S. knew of the move in advance and that he avoided answering whether the U.S. would retaliate against the U.K.
0: Two paintings by the French impressionist Pierre-Auguste Renoir are still missing after thieves raided a museum dedicated to his work on the French Riviera early on Tuesday. The robbers cut through fencing at the Musée Renoir in Cannes-sur-Mer near Nice and made off with four works, though they dropped two in the garden as they fled. The heist comes less than a year after jewels worth around $100 million were stolen from the Louvre in Paris. Ross Cullen reports from Paris.
3: Almost 1 year later, now we've had another theft in a gallery in the south of France of four Renoir paintings, one of France's most famous impressionists from the 19th century. On Tuesday, thieves managed to cut a hole in the fence in the garden of the museum, make their way into the building. Then they were spotted on CCTV and that alerted the police. They set up an alarm as well, but they managed to take four paintings, dropping two of them on their way out through the garden.
4: With FSN Spotlight, I'm Simon Marks. Today, are the oil markets any longer influenced by the daily pronouncements of President Donald Trump regarding the future of the conflict in Iran? When the war began at the end of February, any indication that it may soon be over would lead to an immediate and sometimes precipitate fall in the oil price, only to see it bounce back when traders realized they had been sold a bill of goods. Emma Ashford, senior fellow at the Stimson Center, says after 6 months of war, things have changed.
5: There is an incentives problem here. For traders, if they do not guess correctly what the White House is going to do, particularly if they guess that the price is going to go up and it doesn't, they may end up paying a pretty concrete cost for that. But there's very much a catch-22 here. The more that markets remain complacent about this conflict, if they keep assuming that everything is going to go well, that there won't be any price spikes, it's actually not sending any signals to policymakers that they need to wrap the war up. And so, ironically, markets believing what the White House is saying may actually make a crisis more likely in the long run.
4: She says markets have even been seen to enable some policymaking over the last 6 months. But with the Strait of Hormuz still closed, there's no indication that the price of oil will reduce significantly unless and until the waterway is reopened. With FSN Spotlight, I'm Simon Marks.
0: And the main news again. Six IPOs hit Indian stock markets on Wednesday, what marks the single busiest day of initial public offerings in 30 years. U.S. Secretary of State Marco Rubio has said that Washington will not allow Britain's lead in banning trade with Israeli settlements in the occupied West Bank. Two paintings by the French impressionist Pierre-Auguste Renoir are still missing after thieves raided a museum dedicated to his work on the French Riviera early on Tuesday. There's more from us on Twitter at Feature Story.

0: 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But most of all, because my pride who art all good, like I knew you would, and deserving of all my love. I reserve. I reserve. I resolve. I have a reservation.
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4: Hi, this is Louis Kernigan here, and we're all heading for the Mighty Tamworth Country Music Festival. It's on for 10 days, climaxing with the Country Music Awards of Australia. Hope to see you there.

This siren is part of the new bushfire alert levels. You may hear it over the radio if a bushfire is in your area. May? Because some fires will move so fast they can be on top of you before there is time to give any warning at all. Listen for a siren, but don't wait for one. If you do nothing until a bushfire is on top of you, you may die. Prepare, act, survive. Authorised by the New South Wales Government of Sydney.

Wheeler. Join me Thursday evening after the news at 6 for 2 hours of Music Theatre. 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
2: School zones. 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School zone hours are normally 8 a.m. until 9:30 a.m. and then 2:30 p.m. until 4 p.m. School zones are enforceable on all New South Wales

0: the Victoria Hotel. She would be proud.
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1: 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The World of Musical Theatre comes to you every Thursday evening. 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

0: 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We have a tosser. 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

0: G'day, this is Colin Buchanan. We're all heading for the mighty Tamworth Country Music Festival. It's on for 10 days, climaxing with the Country Music Awards of Australia. I hope to see you there.
1: I am fire. Remember me? 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But I can still take you by surprise. 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
1: Alex is 14 and a student, and he really enjoys performing arts at school. He's not into sports. Some students think he's a bit gay. Others think he's a or a or even a. Because of this, Alex cops regular abuse from other kids, and it makes his life hell. It doesn't matter that Alex is not gay. It's homophobia that's hurting him and others like him. You can help put an end to homophobia by talking about it with friends and family. Because it's homophobia that's queer, not Alex.
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0: Austin with you, and I'm spinning only the best music from, well, I don't know, the 60s, 70s, 80s and all that. I don't know, I picked all this music carefully so that it's only the best.
1: And here's a story of a relationship. It's called 12 Days of Christmas. December 14, my dearest darling John, whoever in the world would dream of getting a real partridge in a pear tree? How can I ever express my pleasure? Thank you 100 times for thinking of me in this way. And December 15th, dearest John, today the postman brought your special gift. Just imagine, two turtle doves. I'm just delighted at your very thoughtful gift. They are just adorable. All my love, Agnes. And December 16th, dear John, oh, I'm the extravagant one. Now I must protest. I don't deserve such generosity. Three French hens, they are darling. But I must insist, you've been too kind. All my love, Agnes. December 17th, dear John, today the postman delivered four calling birds. Now really, they are beautiful, but don't you think enough is enough? You are being far too romantic. December 18th, dearest John, what a surprise. Today the postman delivered five golden rings, one for every finger. You're just impossible, but I love it. Frankly, all those birds squawking were beginning to get on my nerves. December 19, dear John, when I opened the door today, there were actually six geese laying on my front steps. So you're back to the birds again, huh? These geese are huge. Where will I ever keep them? The neighbours are complaining and I can't sleep through the racket. Please stop. Cordially, Agnes. December 20th. John, what's with you and those freaking birds? Seven swans are swimming? What kind of a damn joke is this? There's bird crap all over the house and they never stop the racket. I can't sleep at night and I'm a nervous wreck. It's not funny, so stop those freaking birds. December 21. Okay, Buster, I think I prefer the birds, but what the hell am I going to do with eight maids of milking? It's not enough with all those birds and eight maids of milking, but they had to bring their damn cows. There is manure all over the lawn and I can't move in my own house. Just lay off me, smart ass, Agnes. December 22. Hey, what are you, some kind of sadist? Now there's nine pipers playing, and Christ are they playing. They've never stopped chasing those maids since they got here yesterday morning. The cows are getting upset and they're stepping all over those screeching birds. What am I going to do? The neighbours have started a petition to evict me. You'll get yours, Agnes. December 23, you rotten man. Now there's 10 ladies dancing. I don't know why I call those sluts ladies. They've been bawling those pipers all night long. Now the cows can't sleep and they've got diarrhea. My living room is a river of poo. The Commissioner of Buildings has suspended me to give cause why the building should be condemned. I'm calling the police on you, Agnes. December 24, listen, what's with those 11 lords a-leaping on those maids and ladies? Some of those broads will never walk again. Those pipers ran through the maids and have been doing it with the cows as well. All 23 of the birds are dead. They've been trampled to death. I hope you're satisfied, you rotten, vicious swine. Your sworn enemy, Agnes. December 25. Dear sir, this is to acknowledge your latest gift of 12 fiddlers fiddling, which you have seen fit to inflict on our client, Miss Agnes McHolstein. The destruction, of course, was total. All correspondence should come to our attention. If you should attempt to reach Miss McHolstein at Happydale Sanitarium, the attendants have been instructed to shoot you on sight. With this letter, please find attached a warrant for your arrest. Cordially, law officers of Badger, Bender and Clo.
0: 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Hi, Sean Eisen with you. Be right back in a couple of ticks, a couple of shakes. Not the bad ticks, the violent ticks, the good ticks, ticks of the clock. 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
0: Honk. I lost my truck horn sound effect here, so I thought I'd have to do this. This is Sean Eisen with you on Overlunch. I think I can do better. Honk. How's that sound?
4: Hi, Warren H. Williams here. I hope you're enjoying my brand new album, Anamara, which means good country in Western Arana.

0: lighting system. Only a total of 5 vehicles sold in Australia are affected, and the Mercedes-Benz U-Bong recall is being overseen by the ACCC. The ACCC advising that the main cabin power supply cable connections may not have been tensioned correctly during production. This may result in a loss of power to the cabin and the failure of various systems, including lights, and this could cause a hazard to the vehicle occupants and other road users. Letters will be sent to owners of affected vehicles by Mercedes-Benz.
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2: I remember when I was a lad, times were hard and things were bad, but there's a silver lining behind every cloud. 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But we'd get together in a family circle singing loud. Daddy sang bass. Mom.

0: Thanks for joining me tonight on Australia's number one overnight program. 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
0: Tune into Australia's highest rating overnight program with Sean Eisen. Here's the ultimate radio song. This is the Buggles with Video Killed the Radio Star. We're still here.

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0: That was Mark Barnhill with Dodge Ram Truck. Hi, thanks for tuning in. I hope you're enjoying the tunes as much as I am tonight. More coming up after this.
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0: How are you tonight? This is Sean Eisen spinning the discs until 4 a.m. Here's the man himself, Meatloaf, with a bat out of hell.

0: drive a lot of cars, but sometimes something special comes along. Few cars are as stunning as the Corvette Stingray. It's a real head-turner. Note to self, though, don't buy this car unless you want to be the center of attention. We drove it around for the long weekend, and people stared everywhere we went. Others came up and just wanted to have a chat about it. If the stunning design doesn't engage you, the sound of the 6.2-litre V8 definitely will. Its exhaust burble is music to the ears. It's also exceptionally fast, much faster than we want to explore on a double demerit weekend. However, for all its performance, it will happily potter around town without fuss. For a two-door sports car, it's relatively spacious and has a few practical features, like a removable roof and a place to store it in the rear boot. There's a slot for the phone between the seats and out of the way. The most practical feature is the ability to raise the suspension 30mm to negotiate speed bumps and gutters with ease. I have to say I have a huge smile on my face every time I drive the Corvette. It's full of personality and it's great knowing that sports cars like the Corvette Stingray are still available. This is Motoring Minute, I'm Brandon Fraser.
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0: If you've just tuned in, this is Overnight Country with Sean Eisen. I'll be back after these messages.
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0: 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Hi, Sean Eisen here, just tucking into the late night sandwiches and the 50th cup of coffee with you on Overnight Country. We're talking about blonde jokes, very popular, the old blonde jokes. I'm just going to start you off with some here. How do you sink a submarine full of blondes? Knock on the door. Why does a blonde only change her baby's nappies every month? The instructions say good for up to 20 pounds. What stops then goes, then stops then goes? A blonde at a blinking yellow light. What's 5 miles long and has an IQ of 40? A blonde parade. What is the blonde's highest ambition in life? They want to be like Vanna White and learn the alphabet. What are the 6 worst years in a blonde's life? Third grade. What do UFOs and smart blondes have in common? You keep hearing about them, but never see any. How do you keep a blonde busy all day? Put her in a round room and tell her to sit in the corner. What do you do when a blonde throws a pin at you? Run. She's got a hand grenade in her mouth.
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0: Try is a song that I wrote with Drew McAllister and Tamara Stewart. And apparently I always try. Well, that's what I always say whenever anybody gives me a compliment. I was talking with Rod, my producer, one day about the upcoming album, this album, and he said that the songs I'd already shown him were really good. And I said to him, well, I try. And Rod said, well, why don't you go write that song? You always say that you try, which I do. So I did. I took the idea to a co-writing session with Tamara and Drew, and on a balcony in the Blue Mountains, we came up with Try.
1: 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It also gives Volkswagen Truck and Bus its long-sought-after presence in North America. Troy Clark, President and CEO of Navistar, telling CNBC there were positives for both companies.
2: We're participating in an industry where in the next 20 years will be tremendous change. 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

0: That was Roger Bergen and Jackie Newton with a song called Truck Driver. This is Overnight Country with Sean Eisen. Now we better pay some bills, I think.
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Hi, thanks for joining me. This is Sean Eisen, and a big hello to everyone out there listening on the road. Please drive safe, and let's see if I can help you get where you're heading.

0: workers from the City of Darwin have received extensive training in maintaining and servicing hybrid vehicles. The council first embraced hybrid truck technology nearly a decade ago, and now, as more Hino hybrids join the fleet, the truck company has upped local training operations in the top end. Hino tell us the training included taking council workers through a diagnostics and product familiarisation course that focused on the hybrid battery unit. City of Darwin fleet manager Peter Newcomb said the training was very interesting and informative, especially as the city's about to add more new hybrid trucks to its fleet. He said the hybrids are saving ratepayers as much as 15% on truck fuel bills.
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0: Hey, g'day to everyone out there on the road tonight. 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
0: Don't touch that dial. I hate it when people say that. This is Sean Eisen with you until 4 a.m. This is the Fine Young Cannibals with Good Thing, which of course was from the film Tin Man. It apparently was launched, the album, The Raw and the Cooked, and didn't do so well, but then when it was featured in the film Tin Man, it took off big time.

0: Toyota RAV4 has been an outstanding sales success over the years, and now, since 2019, with the addition of the all-wheel drive hybrid version, it seems to tap into a growing market segment. We drove the GXL hybrid all-wheel drive version that combines a 2.5-litre Atkinson cycle four-cylinder petrol engine with electric motor generator that drives through a six-step CVT. It provides the most powerful drivetrain in the range and combined maximum outputs of 160 kilowatts. The all-wheel drive system is provided by electric assistance to the rear wheels when necessary. Fuel economy is excellent, as you would expect, at about 4.8 litres per 100 k's. This is not an adventure vehicle, it's for city and main road-based driving that has the added safety benefit of all-wheel drive. Having said that, the combination works extremely well, and driving the RAV4 Hybrid is simply like driving any other car, only with better economy. Features include an advanced multimedia system with steering wheel controls, full Bluetooth connectivity, Apple CarPlay and Android Auto, digital radio, satellite navigation, wireless phone charging and voice recognition. The Hybrid GXL all-wheel drive is priced from around $42,900 plus the usual costs. I'm Rob Fraser.
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0: Sean Lyson on Australia's highest rating late night radio show, bringing you the best music overnight. I'll be back after these messages.
1: 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Back in 1849, a Victorian barley farmer began brewing his own beer in a small wooden shack at the back of his farm. 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
0: Don't touch that dial. I hate it when people say that. This is Sean Eisen with you until 4 a.m. Two men are sitting next to each other in an Irish-style pub in New York City, and they both order pints of Guinness. One of them turns to the other and says, "So where are you from then?" He says, "I'm from Ireland." The other one says, "Me too, I'll drink to that." And they both finish their pints and order two more. The guy says, "Where in Ireland are you from?" He says, "Dublin." The guy says, "Me too. I'll drink to that." So they both finish their pints and order two more. The guy says, "Where in Dublin are you from?" He says, "The east side." The guy says, "The east side? Me too. What a coincidence. I'll drink to that." They both finish their pints and order two more. Guy says, "Where on the east side are you from?" He says, "McDonough Street." "Me too." The guy says, "This is incredible. I'll drink to that." As the bartender pours them another two pints, another customer at the bar says to him, "That's amazing. I can't believe they're from the same street in Dublin. What's going on?" And the bartender laughs and says, "Oh, it's nothing amazing. It's just the Ferguson twins getting sloshed again." A very good morning to our local listeners on Holbrook FM 88 at Holbrook and Wentanong. Okay, time to pay some bills. I'll be back with you in a few moments.
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5: G'day, this is Colin Buchanan. You know, we're all heading for the mighty Tamworth Country Music Festival. It's on for 10 days, climaxing with the Country Music Awards of Australia. I hope to see you there.
0: Honk. I lost my truck horn sound effect here, so that I'll have to do. This is Sean Eisen with you on Overnight Country. Think I can do better. Honk. How's that sound?
6: Hey everybody, it's Jennifer Nettles, and here's my latest single, Me Without You.

0: The Australian Trucking Association has told the National Transport Commission that it should push for the abolition of heavy vehicle registration labels. The calls come in an ATA submission to the NTC in regards to the review of the PAYGO system for setting truck and bus charges. Western Australia recently removed the requirement for trucks to have registration labels, saying the move would save time and money for operators in that state. And the ATA Chief Executive, Christopher Mellon, agrees. He says operators should be allowed to pay their registration charges monthly, as this will help operators reduce the cash flow burden of high charges.
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Maybe it's life somehow. Everybody called him the answer.

0: Hi, thanks for tuning in. I hope you're enjoying the tunes as much as I am tonight. More coming up after this.
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0: Thanks for joining me, Sean Eisen, tonight. A lot of great music coming up.
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0: Magnussen has continued its successful Warrior-branded models with a modified Patrol four-wheel-drive wagon. The Patrol Warrior has a number of functional and cosmetic improvements which serve to enhance both on-road and off-road dynamics. Upgrades include a new front bumper assembly and heavy-duty bash plate, bespoke tow bar with recovery points, bimodal exhaust, and a number of black body enhancements. The vehicle is raised by 50mm, the combination of suspension lift and larger wheel-tyre combination. The Patrol Warrior comes with the same 5.6-litre V8 engine that has more than ample power and torque. This combines with a 7-speed sports automatic transmission and a sophisticated 4-wheel drive system. I took the Warrior on some forest trails, dirt road and on the beach. The combination of revised suspension and V8 motor made the beach driving ridiculously easy. Inside, it's a little dated and missing some common features, but it's awesome off-road and pleasant to drive. One downside, though, is that the V8 can get pretty thirsty. The Nissan Patrol Warrior is priced from a little over $101,000 plus the usual costs. This is a Motoring Minute. I'm Rob Fraser.
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I think that if you're a busy person, like I am, but you, no matter what you do for a living, look, we're all busy, right? And we're, we all do things. I mean, if you're a mother of three, you're busy. You know, and if that's what your life is, or if you're in the corporate world, or if you're doing what I do, if you're gone a lot, or if you do what you guys do, I think that there is a common emotion with people that are driven and that are busy a lot to think that they may be missing something in their life. You know, maybe they're in being busy and in keeping the gas pedal down and being creative and dreaming a lot and chasing certain things that's associated with that dream. I think there is an emotion and a spot in somebody's heart and soul where they wonder if there's something else out there. And I was talking to Mac McAnally on the phone one day, and it was one of those days for me, you know. And I was trying to balance two or three things, and we were actually talking about setting up a time where he and I could get together. Mac and I have written a couple of songs together, but we've never been in the same room, believe it or not. And but he goes, he asked me to tell something that's bothering me. And I told him, I said, Mac, I said, I'm so busy at this moment that I don't feel like I'm living my life. I just feel like I exist in it. I said, that's got to change. I mean, you know, I've got to find a way to not just exist in my life, but I got to find a way to live it, you know, too. And I got to find a way to live it. And he goes, as Matt and dude, he goes, will you call me back in a few minutes? And I said, sure, Matt, I'll call you back in a few minutes. And when I called him back, he already had a groove to that conversation on guitar, you know. And we sat there and started talking about that emotion and talking about, should we let the Nationals find us the passes? Probably should. Y'all want this audio? Oh, are y'all drinking at least? You know, I got all this stuff. Something happened out there. Fire department. Is that good, everybody? You think? Think it's good? Okay. So, Mac and I sat on the phone for a little while talking about that emotion, about that idea, and about how, you know, we're both very appreciative, and we wouldn't change what we do for anything, but it's just the idea and the emotion of, you know, is there anything that I've missed in my life by just being busy? And did we pay attention to things that may have needed paying attention to that we let slip through our hands? And being able to look in the mirror and in the middle of dreaming your dream, in the middle of working very hard, what about that can you correct and what can you hang on to and make better? And that's the emotion of the song I wrote with Mac McAnally called Must Be Something I Missed. And I wish I could sit here in front of you and tell you that I had everything to do with this melody, but you know as soon as you hear it that I had nothing to do with it. So...

0: The finalists for this year's Australian Trucking Association National Trucking Industry Awards have been named. The awards will be handed out in June at a gala dinner on the Gold Coast, and all the finalists are worthy of recognition. That's according to ATA Chief Executive Christopher Mellum. You can check out all the finalists now on the Behind the Wheel website. Meantime, Iveco has a new dealership in Perth. AV Truck Services has been welcomed to the Iveco dealer network after the existing Perth Metro dealership decided to move away from commercial vehicles. And Iveco tell us that during the handover, there shouldn't be any major disruption to services.
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0: Hi, Sean Eisen here, just tucking into the late night sandwiches and the 50th cup of coffee with you on Overnight Country.

0: About 2 weeks ago, I had the Ford Ranger Platinum four-wheel drive ute for testing. The Ranger has undergone a resurgence with the complete revamp a couple of years ago. The Platinum model joined the range in 2023 and sits as the top spec model. It adds luxury and comfort to the significant capability of the Ranger. The Ranger Platinum comes with a unique grille, 20-inch alloy wheels, matrix headlights, and inside it adds heated and ventilated quilted leather front seats, heated steering wheel, as well as a 12.4-inch digital instrument cluster. With a 3-litre V6 turbo diesel engine, there's plenty of performance for towing, long-distance cruising or off-road work. 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It's priced from around $80,640 plus the usual costs. 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
1: Welcome along to our music memories, and your host, Brent Stevens.

Yeah, a group called Fuzzbox to start our Thursday, something a little bit different, and that one's called International Rescue. Good afternoon, welcome Thursday afternoon. It's Drive Time, Brent Stevens with you, 4 minutes past three. Let's start. Here's Australia's own Shannon Knoll and Learn to Fly.

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3: Following these simple rules will make using roundabouts easier. The roundabout sign means slow down and prepare to give way. So as you're approaching a roundabout, you must slow down and if necessary stop and give way to traffic already on the roundabout. When there is a safe gap in the traffic, enter the roundabout. You must also indicate left when exiting. Remember, slow down and give way to traffic already on the roundabout. The road is there to share.
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6: 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The school zone speed limit applies on New South Wales government school days and during the times on the school zone sign. School zone hours are normally 8 a.m. until 9:30 a.m. and then 2:30 p.m. until 4 p.m. School zones are enforceable on all New South Wales government school days. These include pupil free days and on the days when non-government schools may or may not be in operation.

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1: Let's have a look at the all-important weather for tomorrow. Of course, tomorrow, Friday, the 4th day of September, thanks to the Bureau of Meteorology, starting off in Perth, showers easing and 20 degrees, Adelaide showers and 20, for Melbourne showers increasing and 18, Hobart cloudy and 15, looking at our nation's capital, mostly sunny in Canberra tomorrow and 18, Sydney sunny and 23, sunny for Newcastle 23, heading towards Queensland, Brisbane sunny and 32, for Darwin mostly sunny and 33, and finally for Alice Springs, partly cloudy tomorrow and 33 degrees. You're with ZFM, Power Country, Radio 16 and the Hume Travel Network. As we usually do at this time, let's say hi to all of our emergency services, our police, ambulance, fire, as well as our doctors and nurses, staff and residents in all nursing homes, and everyone listening wherever you are, whatever you are doing. Thank you for having us on. Hope you're having a great Thursday, of course, heading to hopefully what will be a great weekend. School zones current until 4 o'clock this afternoon, so if you're travelling around, be careful on the roads, won't you? Coming up, a gentleman celebrating 84 years today, American musician, singer, songwriter, founded a great group. We'll tell you about that in just a moment. 16 minutes past three to take us there. Here's a group called the Manic Street Preachers. It's called Motorcycle X Emptiness.

Yeah, as I said, a group called the Manic Street Preachers. It's called Motorcycle Emptiness. You're with ZFM Power Country Radio 16 and the Hume Travel Network. 23 minutes past the hour of 3. Let's have a look who our birthday is for this hour. Celebrating 84 years today. Happy birthday, Al Jardine. He was born Alan Charles Jardine on this day, the third day of September 1942. Born in Lima in Ohio. Of course, American musician, singer and songwriter, co-founded the group we're going to feature this hour, the Beach Boys. Best known for the band's rhythm guitar, wrist, harmony vocals and occasional lead singer on singles such as Help Me, Rhonda and then A Kisser. Of course, a great group. Hopefully we will make you feel a little bit warmer. Winter exactly finishing into spring and into summer. We'll start with, of course, Surfing USA. Here is the Beach Boys.

0: Yeah, what a great group. Of course, the Beach Boys celebrating the 84th birthday today, of course, of the one and only Al Jardine. You're with ZFM, Power Country Radio 16 and the Human Travel Network. 20 minutes to the hour of 4. More great music coming up in just a moment.
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0: Eric Clapton, and one of his hits, Knocking on Heaven's Door. 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
1: BehindTheWheel.com.au. Did you hear about the new Subaru BRZ? If you blinked, you might have missed it, because the entire stock of 2012 BRZs sold out in about 3 hours. The vehicle, as you probably know, it's almost identical to Toyota's new 86. It was certainly in short supply. Subaru only had a maximum of 200 to sell this year. So what they did is they put them on the Subaru website, and they were very quickly snapped up. The good news is, if you missed out, more BRZs will be here next year. Subaru Australia Managing Director Nick Singh says the chances are the online sales process, however, may also be here to stay.
2: It's a trial. 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

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Welcome along to our music moments. And your host,

responsible citizen, to be informed and concerned about our nation's affairs and of course properties constructively, to practice diligently an attitude of brotherly love and hold no hatred against anyone. And when one of my brothers makes a mistake, be that as a poor resident, I will try to treat him as I would want to be treated, with compassion and understanding. And I will continue to be proud that they passed us for the opportunity to live in the greatest nation in the world.

right after the bonfire, because she had the happiest girl in all USA. That one's just called the USRA. Good afternoon, welcome. It is the second hour of the little hour of our Thursday edition of the Drive Time. Brent Stevens with you, 4 minutes past four. Let's get this hour going with a classic, originally an NXS track. Here's Joe Cocker and Never Tear Us Apart.

0: Did you know that legislation requires that trees and other tall-grown vegetation must be kept clear of power lines to maintain a safe electricity supply? The tree fellers carry out removal of difficult and dangerous trees and have a 24-hour emergency call-out. 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

time to have a look at the Royal Important weather for tomorrow. Of course, tomorrow being Friday, the 4th day of September. Thanks to the Bureau of Meteorology. Starting off in Perth, where we have showers easing and it's 20 degrees. Adelaide, we've got showers and it's 20 degrees. Melbourne, showers increasing 18. Cloudy for Hobart and 15. Looking at our nation's capital, mostly sunny in Canberra tomorrow and 18. For Sydney, we have sunny and 23. Sunny also for Newcastle, 23. Heading towards Queensland and Brisbane, sunny and 32. For Darwin, mostly sunny, 33. And finally for Alice Springs, partly cloudy tomorrow and 33 degrees. 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Coming up, our feature, a gentleman passed away January this year, another Australian drummer, of course. He was a founding member of one of Australia's great bands. We'll tell you who that is in just a moment. 16 minutes past the hour of 4 to take us there. Here's Michael Jackson and Man in the Mirror.

Yeah, well, this Tom Jones, of course, Babyface, and a hit from yesteryear. Before that, Michael Jackson with, of course, the track Man in the Mirror. 23 minutes past the hour of 4. Let's have a look at our features for this hour. Yes, would have been celebrating 71 years today. Unfortunately, no longer with us. I'm talking of the great Bob Hurst. Rob Hurst, he was born Robert George Hurst on this day, the 3rd of September 1955, born in Camden, which is just out of Sydney, New South Wales. Passed away the 20th of January this year, great loss to the music industry. Of course, at the age of 70 in New South Wales. Of course, Australian musician, founding member of the rock band Midnight Oil, drums, percussion, backing vocals, sometimes lead, from the 70s until the band's in 2002. He resurrected the performing and recording in 2017. He was also a member of the bands Ghost Riders, the Backsliders, and Angry Raven, the best known for being part of this group. Here he is, part of Midnight Oil. It's Up and Burning.

0: Midnight Oil, of course, the power and the passion, celebrating what would have been the birthday today, of course, of Rob Hurst, of course, passed away earlier this year, the drummer for Midnight Oil. Let's have a look who else is having a birthday or would have been having a birthday on this day, of course, the third day of September. We did Al Jardine from the Beach Boys, Clyde Hurley from Glenn Miller and his orchestra, Eric Bell from Thin Lizzy, Hank Thompson, Memphis Slim, Red Foo from LMFAO, and finally Trigger Alpert. And if you're having a birthday on this, of course, Thursday, the third day of September, hope you're having a great birthday. Many happy returns from the staff and listeners here at ZFM, Power Country Radio 16 and the Hume Travel Network. Join us after 6 o'clock tonight for the Best of Broadway with Ian Wheeler. Tonight he's having a look at the production of Virtue in Danger. That's from 6 o'clock tonight, right here on Radio 16. It's 19 minutes to the hour of 5.
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2: 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That's 230 kilowatts, 480 newton-meters, and 0-100 in around 6.3 seconds, with a claim of 470 kilometers of range. And on the road, it glides. The all-wheel drive adds to a grip. 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

Billy Thorpe, teaming up with the Aztecs and Over the Rainbow. Welcome to the final hour of our Thursday edition of Drive Time. Of course, that's Billy Thorpe and the Aztecs. Welcome, 5 minutes past the hour of five. Unfortunately, as I said last week, the death at the age of 80 Dolly Parton. I see that her Hollywood Walk of Fame star has been damaged and it's going to be repaired. Can't believe people will do that. But we found another version of it by two great Australians here, by Linda Schneider,

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1: I'll have a look at the weather for the final time, the weather for tomorrow, Friday, the 4th day of September. 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We thank them for their support. Starting off in Perth, showers are easing and 20 degrees for Adelaide, showers and 21. Showers increasing for Melbourne and 18. Cloudy for Hobart and 15. Looking at our nation's capital, Canberra tomorrow, mostly sunny and 18. Sydney sunny and 22. Newcastle sunny and 23. Heading towards Queensland, Brisbane sunny and 32. For Darwin, possible early shower and 33. And finally, partly cloudy in Alice Springs and 33 degrees. 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He was also with a jazz rock band. We'll tell you who that is in just a moment. 16 minutes past 5 to take us there. Australia's own Jessica Malloy. It must

Marty Rone, of course, great artist there. It's called The Star Song. Before that, Jessica Malboy, and It Must Have Been Love. You're with ZFM Power Country Radio 16 and the Hume Travel Network, Thursday afternoon drive time. Of course, late night shopping tonight, so be careful on the roads. Looking at our feature on this day in 2017, we lost the gentleman called Walter Becker. He was born Walter Carl Becker on the 20th of February 1950, born in Queens in New York. Passed away on this day, the 3rd of September 2017, at the age of 67. He died in New York. Of course, American musician, songwriter and record producer, co-founder, guitarist, bass player and co-songwriter for the jazz rock band, which we're going to feature this hour, of course. Steely Dan, do you remember them? Of course, with he, of course, was involved with, of course, the one and only Donald Fagen. Okay, we're worried about that. We've got a siren going past. It'll take care of itself, but we'll move on. Of course, he was, of course, they won 4 Grammy Awards, 2 Against Nature, and 4. So here they are. It's called Do It Again. Here is Steely Dan.

Sharia, lose that number celebrating the lost this day in 2013. Of course, the Walter Becker, of course,

0: prefer about MDT, but it's all around us. Its neighbourhood is where you least expect it.
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that, of course, Silver Convention, that was one of their big hits, Fly Robin Fly. 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Join us after 6 o'clock tonight on Radio 16 for the best of Broadway with our own Ian Wheeler. Tonight he's having a look at the production of Virtue in Danger. Have to listen in from 6 o'clock tonight right here on Radio 16. Well, that's me for this Thursday. I'll be back tomorrow afternoon, 3 o'clock, with more fun and games called Drive Time. Of course, late night shopping tonight, so be careful on the roads, and join us from midnight tonight. Sean Ison's in the chair to take you through the early hours of Friday morning, midnight till 3 a.m. I'm going to leave you with, of course, the group called The 3 Degrees, and take good care of yourself. Please do look after each other, but more importantly, look after yourself. Good afternoon, everyone.

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0: Welcome to Our Soul Whisper with Kathy Belmont and co-host Dr. Pat. A sacred space for self-discovery, healing, and transformation. At the heart of Our Soul Whisper is a sacred truth. When we pause and listen inward, the soul always speaks. This show offers a safe, empowering space where those whispers are heard, honored, and lovingly guided into full expression. Each episode invites you to be curious about yourself and the reality you're in, while gently reminding you that you are exactly where you need to be. Let today's message settle in your heart. Maybe even journal about it. And if something resonates, peace, clarity, or insight, pass it along to someone whose soul might be calling for the same. Keep listening inward. Your soul knows the way. Our Soul Whisper starts now. Oh boy, we need to get at it right now, everybody. I'm Dr. Pat, and I get to take this beautiful ride with the most incredible coach. I can't even describe Kathy. I have known Kathy now for a bit. And what I love about what I do in the world is I get to see the joy. I get to see the awe. I get to see the wonder. What happens when people show up and they become their authentic selves? But not everyone out there is like Kathy and I. You know, we happen to be plugged into an energy with the network and so many other things. However, today's show is an expression of what Kathy also does to help other people. Today, it's all about finding joy again, right? You know, somebody asked me once, and part of this is taking a look and rediscovering the awe in life, the wonder in everyday life. And we're going to get into that right now. Kathy, what a great topic. And, you know, I was telling you before the show, I almost had you do the show today because of a little procedure I had. And I thought, oh, no, I cannot miss this show. You know, let's talk about finding joy. Joy is not lost. We're not having a poster child called Joy, right? So, so walk us through this for yourself and how this came up for you, because it's so important not to forget this.
1: Yeah, and that's a great lead in. We don't want to forget that in our lives, you know. Yeah. And it seems, first I want to say hello everyone. I'm excited for this topic too in this conversation, and. Yeah, it's, you know, answer your question, and I want to get into a great quote by Albert Einstein, but it's really bringing that joy in, and it's something that we think we can put on the back burner after we do all our human doing, and really we're going to talk about, after I read this great quote, about how bringing joy in to really inspire us to be, when we go into that doing mode, how both can really work together. So it was a great quote from Albert Einstein's The World I See It, that essay he did back in the 1930s. And he says that mystery is the essential starting point for progress, and that mystery sparks the imagination and drives our human spirit to explore. Or I'm sorry, you know, I jumped into, let me start no, again because I jumped I, into I, mine.
0: But well, it, I, it, I think what you just said, though, I'm like, what? That is so good.
1: Well, that wasn't his quote, but we'll make it available. But anyway, he talks about how mystery is at the cradle of true art and true science. And it really what he's talking about is this mystery, tuning into something greater than ourselves, is that point for progress. You know, the imagination, it sparks our imagination to say, what's out there and what is my relationship to it? So it evokes that curiosity. And I like to think about how all of our great things in our world, art and science and everything else, to think about how it can come from mystery, wonder, and awe. So I just love that.
0: Yeah, but what you're really talking about is this full expression, and let's get into it, because I think a lot of times, Kathy, we think, to your point, we drift away from it. Mm-hmm. And we drift away from it, and we don't know we're drifting. Do you know what I'm saying? I don't know if you've ever been on like a beach. And like, I remember being on Waikiki once and being in a floaty. And by the way, I don't swim, so this is just scary, but don't worry about it. And Waikiki is one of the most gentlest beaches you have. So I was out there and I kind of didn't pay any attention. And before I knew it, I had floated away down the coastline. And I'm not even sure what hotel I ended up with, but I couldn't see straight. I was confused. You understand? Mm-hmm. Does drifting away from joy invite into our lives so many of these other things we don't want?
1: You know, it can allow us to miss them, what's there. So, yeah, we kind of get into that doing mode or we're not maybe being present. There's this doingness part of us, and I want to preface this by saying there's room for both. There's room for the human doing and the human beingness of us. And so I want to just preface it by saying I'm not discounting one or the other. It's really about balance. You know, we get into, you know, we become responsible and we have these things we want to do in our lives. We have these future goals. We have this place that we want to be and get to. And I think the paradox is bringing in joy and not postponing it, because this joy and the wonders of our creation in this place is it can assist us in how do we want to express our responsibility, how do we want to express our productivity. And so bringing that into the mix can really be a beautiful way to experience, you know, who we are. It's not postponing it until, well, you know, when I get this done or when I get enough money or I reach my goal. It's bringing it in now. And a lot of what I do in coaching is getting to what brings you joy and what is keeping you from that, and what small steps can you bring into your day. Very simplistic, however. When we really allow ourselves to feel those successes, we're like, hey, I can really do this. So it's really doing things that make us, that we enjoy just because we enjoy them, make us feel alive.
0: Yeah. Yeah, it's really interesting we'll talk about this too, because this is so very important. So I turned to Linda the other day, and you know this about me. And people look at me and they say, what are you out of your mind? What do you mean you're doing website designs for your host? And I just looked at my friend, not Linda, but another person. I said, what do you mean? What do you mean? Mm-hmm. Because the question was so foreign for me. And let's talk about that for a minute, because we will deny ourselves things. How many times, Kathy, in your life has somebody said something to you? And you're like, oh, maybe I shouldn't. Mm-hmm. See, isn't it part of it, just what we have inside, but also, isn't that what Einstein was talking about? You know, there are so many things that could influence us, but don't you help people get back to their true nature, to honor what they really want?
1: Exactly, and it's through those questions of, and we're actually going to be talking a little bit later about joy can be information for us. And we can actually jump to that now, because I think it's really appropriate that, you know, what is it that brings you joy? And how does that enhance your life? And you get into really getting in touch with why that's so important to you, and you can embrace that. And then as you take steps towards bringing that into your life, you know, more of that authenticity comes out. You know, we get into what brings us joy. It's information for us. It's our inner being, our compass telling us, hey, go this way. This lights you up. This is, you know, follow this path. And that's what leads us to our authenticity. And so when we're in those moments where someone questions us, and we know that, say, Dr. Pat, you enjoy doing that web design, you can say confidently, yeah, I sure do, and I love it. And that can bring such a lightness to the space, to the conversation, with that confidence. And that's that confidence that, you know, coaching really brings out in you. So you can confidently say, yeah, this is who I am and this is what I enjoy.
0: Yeah. I want to ask you this question back to our show today, which is a really important one you're going to talk about. It is one of, I think, the greatest misunderstandings we have about joy and awe and whatever you want to call it. I want to ask you about joy being present even when life is hard.
1: Yeah. Yeah, you know, we have those moments, and I'll use an example of, say, we lose someone, either through a passing, a transition, and or someone just not in our lives anymore for whatever reason. And so there can be grief there. And I think many of us feel, including myself, sometimes we have to stay there, maybe out of respect or whatever. However, maybe many of us can relate. There may be those moments that pop in where, say, we remember something really special or funny about that person, a beautiful memory, and it brings a smile, it brings a laugh. And it's really allowing those two emotions to coexist. It's not denying the grief, however, it's allowing room for something more. And I really do believe that those emotions can coexist if we really allow them to. And, you know, another thing in coaching we can look at, well, what would hold you back from expressing that joy in those moments or allowing yourself? And it can uncover some beliefs that don't serve you anymore. You know, maybe you believe it was out of disrespect or you're not worthy or you have to stay there. So moments to really know, giving yourself permission to allow room for both.
0: Yeah. You know, this is such an important conversation because I don't know about you, but I'm sure you're seeing with your clients. I'm also seeing it with mine. And what I've had to learn, and I wish you would talk to this, because there are influences. And, you know, a lot of times what happens is we pick up on other people's energies. Let me just call it that. Mm-hmm. But part of what you're talking about today, and let's get to it, is as we pick up those energies, like I was on a call with a client yesterday, and this is the third time this person has said to me, I don't know what's going on. I don't know what's going on. And my body just, and to be honest with you, to have that happen before I have to go get back surgery, come on now. But it's like, but I felt it on that day more than ever. Usually I just blow it off, but I was already stressed, right? So can you talk about the body? Because the body responds to that, but it also responds to what? Joy and awe. Talk about that.
1: Yeah. Our bodies can really take in a lot and hold on. And that's could be a whole other conversation about what energy is mine and what energy is yours and how we take that on.
0: Yeah.
1: When we bring joy and awe in, you know, Barbara Fredrickson, she's a psychologist and a researcher, and she did some wonderful work on positive emotions. And she's, you know, it's things like joy and gratitude, love, being content, maybe in the moment. And what her theory talks about is when we can feel these feelings, these positive feelings on a regular basis, it not only gives us that feel good in the moment, it also broadens our attention and our thinking. So it helps us really become more curious and creative. And so what it does is when our bodies go into stress, if we can allow ourselves room for those positive feelings, and too, it helps balance us quicker. You know, we have that energy and that stamina, if you will, to experience those positive feelings. So when we do experience stress or something uncomfortable, we're able to get back to that balanced state again, that resting state, a lot easier. You know, if you really want to look at, you know, our physical bodies, you know, joy and all, it activates our vagus nerve, which slows our heart rate down, and it deepens our breathing. And breathing, as we all know, is so important. It's our life force, and we shallow breathe all the time. Take those moments to deep breathe, you know, breathe deeply. Lowers inflammation. It reduces the releases of those cytokines, which are proteins that are linked to chronic illness and stress. So a lot of effects on our body. You know, when we have those moments of joy and awe, it can take us out of our ego. It can take us out of our head, all the things that are going on up there. And we have moments where we feel connected to something larger than ourselves. You know, I did a lot of research on this, and I realized there's so much research on awe. I had no idea. And it really talks about how it brings us out of kind of our egoic self, if you will, and gets us in touch with that something greater, which can lead to more kindness. You know, we have that, we're more apt to be more kind, more compassionate, yeah. A little more yeah. accepting.
0: Yeah. Can you talk about awe for a minute? Because I think you've got some great examples we're going to talk about. Because a lot of people, when you say awe, it means different things for different people. So we're not telling people what awe means, mm-hmm. right? We're not. I mean, mm-hmm. I was in awe the other day at a squirrel.
1: Mm-hmm.
0: I'm sorry. I had a conversation with it, and I've never seen a squirrel lay down 6 feet away from a human being, mm-hmm. ever. But it laid down as I was talking. I was just in awe in that moment. Can you bring us to this experience of awe and the fact that every single one of us can experience it pretty much any time if we just knew how?
1: Most definitely. And it's that becoming present. So it's that, it's the squirrel. And I actually have a turkey story a little bit later. So I'll just kind of add to that. But it's the beautiful sunrises or sunsets. It's those moments that we witness someone being kind to another. It's where life says, look at this. And we're simply there. And so whatever that experience is for you, that's an awe moment. It's a moment where our attention is taken away into something, again, where it's, you're in touch with a greater connection, where you're greater, yeah. you're in touch with something, gosh, this is bigger than me. And it's a beautiful thing, because it can feel us, it can allow us to really feel connected to that whole, as well as to each other. And so it's really, as you said, yeah, it's whatever that awe moment is. We have turkeys in our neighborhood, and it was really fun. I was watching two of them in the courtyard, and one, I'm assuming one was a male, because he was all fluffed up and had his back feathers up, and he was doing the dance around the female, and it was so fun to watch. It was fun to watch how the males do that. They do that, many animals of the males do that. But the female was just pecking away, not noticing anything. I found it a beautiful dance, and I also found some humor in that the female seemed quite unaware or uninterested. So, yeah, it's those moments of awe where I was watching this moment for about 10 minutes,
0: wow,
1: not thinking,
0: yeah.
1: worrying about anything. Those are those awe moments.
0: I know. Well, I want to talk to you about, I mean, this is totally connected to this. How do we become available to joy again? Because I started the show out saying joy is not missing. We didn't yeah. lose joy. It's not yeah. floating around there saying, find me. So yeah. how do we make it available to us?
1: Yeah, it's savoring those moments. You know, it's actually a psychological term in psychology called savoring,
0: yes.
1: where you intentionally notice something and appreciate that positive experience. So it's having those moments of watching the squirrel 6 feet from you and really taking that in. A lot of times we want to say, oh, isn't that cute? And we move on. And, you know, maybe it's not an awe moment for you, but sometimes those awe moments, we can really give them a little bit more time to settle in. A lot of times we give more energy to some of those more uncomfortable times in our lives, and we want to give that more energy. Give more of those awe moments. Let it really settle in and seep into your body and see how it feels. You know, if you want to take a picture of that awesome sunset, take it in first and then take the action. Allow yourself that play. Allow ourselves to play. and do it just because it looks like fun. You know, I love to paint. I went to a friend's house years ago and she painted, and I didn't realize that. And I looked at her paintings and it inspired something in me to paint. And I said, I want to do that. And that very night we got out the acrylics and started painting. Now that painting may not look like much to anyone, but I keep it. I keep it for two reasons. One, it reminds me of that inspired place that I was in. And it reminds me also to look back at how far I've come. When I look at that first painting to what I've done since then, it's a beautiful reminder. Allow yourself to do what's fun just for the sake of fun. If you want to go on that walk, maybe consider, don't turn on your smartwatch and count your steps. Take the walk just to enjoy it, to take it in.
0: Yeah.
1: And again, we talked about joy earlier being information. What brings you joy? And allow that to really be a message from your inner self, your higher self, who can see things on the mountaintop and say, hey, let's go this way.
0: Yeah.
1: And that will lead you to that authenticity.
0: Yeah. I just love this conversation because I think so often, you know, what we have is we don't know how to be in that place. And I think part of this is let's talk about what it means to play for a minute. Because when I go play, I am not really playing. Competing in a, I don't think that falls under what you're going to talk about with playing is, does it? I mean, if I'm not competing and when I'm just hitting, you know, just hitting the ball, I'm playing. But the minute that this other energy kicks in, so how important is it for us to get to that state where we stop thinking about the next thing we're going to do?
1: Yeah, it's allowing ourselves just that freedom to just do it too. And, you know, it can be, it's a good noticing to say, yeah, when I'm with another person and I'm playing, I get into competitive mode. You know, that can be fun as well.
0: Yeah.
1: And again, going back to that balance, allowing yourself too to just say, you know, can I let go of if I lose this one? Can I allow myself to play just to play and have fun? Maybe imagine yourself as that five-year-old saying, okay, let's do it. So I think it really gives us an important perspective, another perspective to really be able to see it from that place. And again, going back to the benefits of the body and how it can really help us balance and keep us in that place. And again, there's room for both. Competition, fun competition can be fun too.
0: I want to ask you a question too about the work you do, because I think this is so important. I've said this a million times, but I really want you to talk about it for a minute. And that is about how we bring the practicality to this, because I've never been able to do these transitions alone. I've always had to have help. So when you're working with people, what's the conversation like about savor the moments, play, and what joy tells us?
1: Yeah, you know, just to remind everyone what life coaching is, it's a partnership. You know, it's, and the way I look at it is we look at where you are, where you want to go, and what's in the way. And I support, as you find your own answers that lead to that person that you want to be. And so when we think about joy and bringing play and awe and wonder into our life, the first question is, what do they mean to you? And, you know, we talk about what's in the way of that. What are the blocks? What are the beliefs? And as those conversations go on, as those questions evoke awareness in you, as you allow yourself to really get in touch with what's there, you know, that's where the blocks are revealed, those beliefs. I'm not worthy. I don't think I can do it.
0: Yeah.
1: And that's where the work continues. And coaching, it's not a one session thing. That's why we start off with a discovery session. Where are you? And what is it that you really want? And then you spend at least 3 months working through that, working through goals. in a life coaching definition of goals that you really set for yourself. So, and it's really important to have that relationship to maintain that trust and to be able to go to that place within.
0: Yeah. And boy, it's wonderful to have somebody that you can pick up the phone and call. It really is. There's nothing to replace it. What a great show. Kathy, let people know how they can find out more about you. And we'd love to know your closing message here.
1: Yeah, so you can reach me at oursoulwhisper.com. I think you may find everything there. If you want to send me an email, if you have any questions or issues navigating, oursoulwhisper@gmail.com. And just as we close the session, just really consider going through your day or your week and just really take notice of what lights you up and brings you joy. And let it settle in and just and be with it. Allow yourself to be surprised and to allow yourself to play. Yeah, that's my message today.
0: And right after this, I'm getting myself out of this computer chair, out of this studio, and I'm going to go outside and see if I can find my squirrel. Thank you, Kathy. Thank you, Emily. Thank you. And to all of you out there, joy is not missing. We don't need a poster to find it.
1: Yeah.
0: Go back and listen to this show again. And if you can't figure it out for yourself, like I've not been able to a lot in my life, give Kathy a ring. Give her a call. Thank you, Kathy. Thank you, Emily. We'll see you all next time. Yeah.
1: Thanks.
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0: in 1849, a Victorian barley farmer began brewing his own beer in a small wooden shack at the back of his farm. 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
8: 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Because if you're a wild-eyed loner standing at the gates of oblivion, then hitch a ride with us, because we're on the last freedom moped out of nowhere city. And we haven't even told our...

0: guys ready, Viv?
1: Completely ready when you are, Shaky!
0: Neil?
2: Does anybody know where the toilets are?
3: Mike? Does all this money really have to go to charity?

0: Can I go now?
1: Yes, thanks, Cliff. Bye. Right, kids, if you don't buy this record, then you're an utter, utter, utter, utter, utter.
2: It's 6:48.

throughout history, there have been many songs written about the Eternal Triangle. This next one tells the story of a Mr. Grayson, a beautiful woman, and a condemned man named Tom Dooley. When the sun rises tomorrow,

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0: Hartwig Spare Parts stock the largest range of heavy truck spare parts outside the metropolitan area, with spares for all models including Western Star, Sterling, Freightliner, Mercedes-Benz and Nissan UD trucks. 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That's 6049 6000.
1: Attention, ladies and gentlemen, on platform 4, we have a tosser. Hey, tosser, you know it's wrong. You may think it doesn't matter, but every bit of litter gets noticed. Don't be a tosser. Put it in the bin.
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0: Back in 1849, a Victorian barley farmer began brewing his own beer in a small wooden shack at the back of his farm. 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

Hello, you're listening to the Mid-Morning Show, and starting us off there was Tegan and Sarah with I Was a Fool, and aren't we all a fool sometimes? It's nice to be a fool now and then. How are ya? This track coming up now is The Church with The Unguarded Moment out of 1981.

That was The Church with one of my favourite tracks, actually, or it's on my list of favourite tracks, The Unguarded Moment. How are you? This is The Mid-Morning Show. This is Sean Eisen with you, and we're coming to you on Radio 16. 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Sounds like they're defusing a bomb, doesn't it? Careful, from 1983.

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2: 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Here's The Stranglers with Golden Brown out of 1981.

Golden Brown there from the Stranglers on Radio 16 on the mid-morning show. Here's Toto with I'll Be Over You out of 1986. I wonder if they're over them now. Some

And that was Toto with I'll Be Over You. And here's Wanda Jackson with Walking After Midnight, right out of 1982. I guess you probably wouldn't want to do this right now, these days.

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4: And that's Wanda Jackson, and she doesn't care. She's out walking after midnight on the wild streets of Newcastle. This is Radio 16, the mid-morning show with Sean Eisen. And coming up now is the Lou Holt Laugh Club.
5: Lou Holt's Laugh Club, presided over by America's favorite storyteller, who says,
6: "Friends, it must be true that carrots aid the eyesight. When you stop to think about it, have you ever seen a rabbit wearing glasses?"
5: And now, here he is, the chairman of the Laugh Club, Lou Holt.
6: Well, thank you, thank you. The meeting of the Laugh Club will come to order. Miss Ginger, anything new and exciting today?
7: Mr. Holt, remember that man I told you about, Ronald Van Uppenham?
6: Oh, you mean the good-looking one?
7: That's right. I'm thinking of marrying him.
6: Wonderful, Ginger. You must be madly in love with him.
7: Love? Well, I just naturally worship the ground his father discovered oil on.
6: Now, wait a minute, Ginger. Wait a minute. Suppose his father lost all his money. Would you love him just the same?
7: He hasn't, has he?
6: No.
7: Well, it wouldn't bother me at all.
6: Oh, Ginger, you and your men, that's all you ever think about.
7: Is there anything else?
6: Well, not for you, I guess. But tell me, Ginger, when did you first become interested in boys?
7: As soon as I found out they weren't girls.
6: Well, no matter what you say, I'm not going to get mad. I'm not going to get mad. Here's a story about my old friend Sam Lapidus. He hires a stenographer, a beautiful girl, and he falls madly in love with this girl. And any place he goes, wherever he goes, he takes this beautiful young lady along with him, and he's in heaven. She's working there about 4 or 5 weeks, and a man comes in the office. He says, "Are you Sam Lapidus?" He says, "Is that it?" He says, "Have you got a young lady here in your employ by the name of Helen Smith?" He says, "You said it?" "I'm infatuated with that body." He says, "You are, eh?" He says, "Well, I've got news for you. Helen Smith happens to be my wife. And wherever you've been, I've been. I've got the goods on you. Now, here are some photographs. Here's a photograph of you and my wife, Helen, in bathing suits on the beach, hugging and kissing. Is that you?" The beard says, "You said it?" He says, "Here's a photograph of you and my wife in a rowboat in Central Park, hugging and kissing. Is that you?" He says, "You said it?" He says, here's a photograph of my wife and you holding hands in the Stork Club. Is that you? He says, you saw it? He says, I've got the goods on you. Now, what are you going to do about this? Lapita says, well, he says, I'll take six of those, four of those, and five of those. Well, Ginger, I guess when you hook up with this Van Uppingham, I'll join all the rest of your friends as a part of your past.
7: Why, Mr. Holtz, how you do rave on. Why, I think you're the most wonderful man in the whole world.
6: Oh, you don't really think that. You're just saying it.
7: Well, that makes us even. If I didn't say it, you'd think it.
6: Fool that I am. The meeting's adjourned.

Before the break, we heard ABBA with The Day Before You Came out of 1982. And before that was our mate Lou Holtz with The Laugh Club. Here's a newie, At Sunset, with Halloween on the Radio.

That was, I think they're from California. That was At Sunset with Halloween on the radio. Here's Bette Midler with a song that did very well for her. It's called Under the Boardwalk from 1989.

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2: Hi, it's Kim here. 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Are you sitting up late at night? Well, don't forget to join Sean Eisen every evening from midnight through till 4 o'clock. Whenever he decides to go home, Overnight Country with Sean Eisen on Radio 16 and ZFM Country, where good music is just a mouse click away.
1: And before the break, we heard Bette Midler with Under the Boardwalk. And here's another American girl. This is Bonnie McKee with American Girl.

That was newcomer Bonnie McKee with American Girl. She's apparently written hits for people like Katy Perry and whatnot, and she's done a bit of a... I'll think of his name in a minute. The guy that wrote Islands in the Stream, and come out and I'll think of the name in about an hour's time. Come out and released his own songs. This is Krista Burr, her own songs. This is Krista Burr with Don't Pay the Ferryman out of 1982.

That was Christopher telling us not to pay the ferryman. I don't think you'd get on very well at Wiseman's Ferry there, would you? Oh, I don't think you have to pay that one. Although, give him time, I'll think of it. This is Crowded House with Better Be Home Soon on the Mid-Morning Show on Radio 16.

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